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Brent Faiyaz, Butterflies. Johnny Gill featuring Jaheim. Haven't played that in a while. Number one classic, 5,000 Miles. Kim, One Love, number eight at Smooth R&B Radio. And something new from Chris Brown and Leon Thomas, Fallen. 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

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And Neo, Up, Out, and Gone. Johnny Venus, I Want You Back. Chrisette Michelle going back with the number one classic now, If I Have My Way. Tone Steph, Fly, former number one, number seven at Smooth R&B Radio. And Something New from Kehlani featuring Usher, Shoulda Never. 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
1: 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And Gabriel Jacoby and Baby. Chris Brown, obvious. Drew Hill, taking it back with the classic beauty. Drew Hill, we had them at the Empire State Plaza for the Black Arts and Cultural Festival. This year, Lloyd is scheduled to be the headliner. Ari Lennox and Vacancy, number 6 at Smooth R&B Radio. A new Isaiah Falls and Taboo. 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

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We throw some gospel classics in there, too. 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

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T.I.'s on a roll, I tell you. And he's got Let 'Em Know that's been in and out of number one at R&B, hip-hop and R&B radio. That is Mr. Him. New from Johnny Gill. He's back with a new one, A Dance, A Kiss. 90.9 FM.

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This Saturday morning, May 30th. And Stokely of Mint Condition fame, his newest in Need Love. LMA 100. Got that Gladys Knight and the Pips in there. Let us see. Taking it back, the number one classic. I hadn't played that in a while, too. Pieces of Me. St. Harrison Bad, number 3 at Smooth R&B Radio. And something new from Johnny Gill. He's back. A Dance, a Kiss. New music coming at you from the absolute legend, Keith Sweat. This is Keith Sweat, King George, Calvin Richardson, Cupid, and Roy Chip Anthony, all on the new song, Still Got That Good Love. New Keith Sweat, 90.9 FM WCDB.

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0: 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What's up?
1: We'll be done soon. Cause it's about that time. Let's go.

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1: 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Bro.

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1: I think it was
0: Young Relly, right? Yeah, we set off with Young Relly. And then we went into what joint we did after that?

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1: Defiant.
0: He can create his own shot off the dribble.
1: Huh? Yeah.

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I'm going to say it again because you missed it. I will spend more time sitting

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I gave up fast food this year. But if you could sneak me a burrito at 12 o'clock, I'll be over there. It's Mr. Everyday. Coke Visions. KO. Hey, Joe Glenmont.

You stop.

Yeah, that shit sounded good, shorty. You had me fooled. 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
1: It's DJ Lane, coming at you live from the depths of the net for one last time. I've done a lot of crying today already, just dealing with this and processing it and all that fun stuff. So I told myself that I'll try to keep it together for this tonight as I go on air. But yeah, it's coming to an end after 8 years of doing this, going into the station and having so much fun, sending out my favorite music to you beautiful people here in the Capital District. All good things must come to an end, so here we are tonight. Just going to be going through my favorite songs of all time, my favorite artists, the ones that mean the most to me, and just trying to pour my heart out into a four-hour mix. So, yeah. Right now in the background, I got Igloo Ghost playing EO Disc off Leyline Eon. Beautiful, beautiful track. Got some other stuff, though, coming up. Obviously, I got to go back to where it all began with Machine Girl, starting it off with really MG1, which was the first song I ever played on the air. Going to be going through a bunch of Machine Girl tracks, 100 Gex, Deadmau5, Skrillex, Pendulum, Porter Robinson, a couple of trance artists, Naked Flames,

0: He's right. I am a murderer. But until 6 months ago, I was just an ordinary high school girl. Do you remember what we promised? We're not going to lose anyone else close to us again. We swore that we would always be there for each other. No matter what happens, though, I promise that I'll protect you.
1: If you were a boy, I might actually have fallen for you if you weren't careful.
0: Come on. Well, maybe I'm the one who should have a crush on you.

Alrighty, Albany. How is that for a welcome back? So I actually wanted to start with Machine Girl with this show. I have been thinking about it for months, how I'm going to, you know, decide the track list and everything. So I'm opening with Machine Girl, and I'm going into 100 Gex next. And the reason that I'm doing that is because the summer that I graduated UAlbany in 2022, I was fortunate enough to see one of the greatest shows of all time, which was Machine Girl opening for 100 Gex at the Brooklyn Mirage before it shut down, which was, I think it shut down about a year ago. It's probably one of the coolest shows I've ever been to. It was my first time getting to see Machine Girl, having listened to them since 2016 or so, 2015, around the time that Wolf Girl released. It's one of my favorite albums, in case you can't tell. And so I was deciding, you know what, let me kind of recreate that a bit with having Machine Girl roll into 100 Gex. So up next is 100 Gex. And I was fortunate enough to be here as a radio DJ when 100 Gex rose to stardom. They dropped 1,000 Gex May of 2019, and then basically blew up during COVID. And I got to witness the modern electronica landscape completely shift in that time period. And I think anyone who's online nowadays, which is almost everyone, understands that so many subcultures people were exposed to because of COVID and because of the lockdowns. Post-COVID, internet culture has become a completely different beast. People who would never have been exposed to something like hyperpop got exposed to things like 100 Gex and Sophie and all of these alternative super underground niche genres, and then they got pulled right into the mainstream. And I've been fortunate enough to see Machine Girl play like 3 times now, and 100 Gex, I got to see them play once. One of the best shows I've ever been to, and the mosh pit was crazy. But I slowly started to shift my show and adapt around that. I started playing a lot of hyperpop, a lot of vaporwave, a lot of niche stuff. I started getting a bit of a following on Instagram even, and people online started to reach out. And I built up this whole network, which now where I live in Queens, it really helped me a long way with like my hobby and wanting to do things like actually DJ at live shows and stuff in the Brooklyn area. I got introduced to a lot of niche subcultures, and I used what I did as a radio DJ during this time period of 2019-2020 to kind of build up an authority on that whole scene. And I've gotten invited to like a lot of different gigs and stuff, and it's been great for me, and I've talked a lot about that before. But I'm going to end that Yap Fest and let you listen to what I think is one of the most important queer artists of all time, 100 Gex. Love him or hate him. The impact that they've had on not just electronic music, but queer music and modern music in general, and how we perceive music is undeniable. Laura Less is a trans icon, and there's no argument there. So I had a really hard time deciding what songs to play, because a lot of the stuff that I wanted to play is unreleased. Stuff that's been ripped from live sets that they did during COVID, which I was around for, which was awesome. If you've never heard those, go online, look up the Laura Less live sets that she did during COVID, during the lockdown. Some crazy, crazy stuff. Like they did the Minecraft, the Lollapalooza, bunch of other stuff. Really, really cool. And I actually played those on air here and there throughout the years. But yeah, so I decided just to play Hand Crush by a Mallet off 1,000 Gex, and then I'm going to play Haunted, which Laura Less released about a year or two after debuting it at, I think it was either Lollapalooza or one of her other like sets as Oz No One. The original version, in my opinion, is a little better. Obviously, the one that she released is a lot cleaner sounding, different lyrics. The original one is still out there on YouTube. It's really cool. Go check it out. But the one that she put out is a gem within itself. And then I have a special track after those two that I think everyone's going to love. So, yeah. Thanks again for tuning in, and hope you enjoy. Check it out.

Okay, short and sweet, just how they like it. But this next one, obviously, everyone is going to know. I had to include it, even though it kind of sticks out like a sore thumb between the sets here. You'll know it as soon as you hear it, and I hope that you join me in dancing around and singing to it and trying not to cry from the nostalgia of it. So I'm not even going to have to introduce it. You'll know exactly what I'm talking about. Check it out.

Alrighty. I hope you enjoyed that as much as I did. I've been wanting to play that for a very, very long time here on the air. Caramel Dancing, one of the greatest songs of the internet age. I grew up with it. A lot of people here did. So, yeah. Time for the actual next segment, Deadmau5. I haven't played as much Deadmau5 on air as you'd expect for me, given how much I absolutely loved him. He's the main reason I got into music, got into DJing when I was in high school, got into all of this, and he's sort of the reason that I'm here today, as much as I hate the direction that he's gone, and I hate how he's become as a person. Anyone who knows Deadmau5 knows exactly what I'm talking about. He's just insanely obnoxious, but he's also one of the greatest electronic DJs and musicians of all time. So I had to give him his flowers here. So yeah, going to be playing a couple of tracks off of album title Goes Here, starting it off with Take Care of the Proper Paperwork, which is one of my favorite tracks from him. It's one of the hardest songs he's made. That, Professional Griefers, and then my favorite song, Faxing Berlin, one of my top five of all time. And of course, you got to finish off with Strobe, like he does every single show. I have a very complicated relationship with his music nowadays, but I've, like I said, I listened to a ton of it when I was in high school, and I listen to it still a lot. Mostly his much, much more primitive stuff back when he was Halcyon 441 and doing a bunch of other stuff that's not what he's known for. I like when he's much more experimental, like on Wall 1 is Lesson 2. And sadly, he just doesn't do that as much as he should. And he's sitting on a whole treasure trove of songs that are unreleased, that are super good, and he just doesn't want to do anything with them because it wouldn't make him any money. But I can still enjoy what he's put out already. So, yeah. Coming up right now, Take Care of the Proper Paperwork. Hope you enjoy and stay tuned. Check it out.

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1: Uh-huh.
0: Yeah, but he's just letting you know you did good.
1: Bear hug from Smokey Bear. 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
4: 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I'm your host, DJ Lane, coming at you live from the depths of the net. Correction, live from the studio. Just about at the top of the hour now, almost, give or take 8 minutes, but keeping it going with the tracks for the night. Right now, just listen to Professional Griefers by DEADMAU5. Coming up right now, though, is one of my favorite tracks of all time from the man himself, Faxing Berlin. So, got a lot more in store coming up after we finish off with Strobe. We're going to have Skrillex, Pendulum, a couple other artists here and there. So, yeah, hope you enjoy my farewell tour tonight. I'll be on till 4 a.m., bringing you more gems from the depths of the net. Hope you stay tuned. Check it out.

Last house track for the night, I promise. This is Strobe. You gotta finish off a house set with Strobe. Always. This is what Deadmau5 does. This is what I do. This is what Jesus would do if he was a house DJ. So, up next, though, for my friends who don't like house music as much, Skrillex. I know, bit of a 180, but I gotta go through all of them. Enjoy.

introduction to him with probably a fan favorite, Make It Fun Dem, and then I got a couple other tracks with him. But yeah, and trust me, there's a lot of artists that I wanted to play tonight, and I just couldn't fit it all into 4 hours. 4 hours is already pushing it for me. I'm not a young buck anymore now. I'm just turned 26. I used to do 8-hour shows here, but yeah, it's been a while. So I'm giving it all I got. I drove up to Albany today, 4 hours. I'm exhausted, but I'm pushing through because I gotta do this show, and I'm so happy to be here though. But yeah, here it is. Hope you enjoy.

0: Alrighty, so that was Skrillex, one of my favorite artists. This next one is Pendulum, who might not be as well known, but this was literally my introduction to, you know, electronic music as a concept. Way back in the day, UKF drum and bass, when I was in middle school, like 2011, 2012, I heard the Rob Swire remix of Witchcraft, and that was the first time I had really heard any electronic music as a concept, and I fell in love. And then that same season, Skrillex dropped Bangarang and Scary Monsters and Nice Sprites, which you just heard, and completely changed the world. I'm so blessed that I was able to be in a developmental age while those came out and were in the mainstream. I went from drum and bass to dubstep to house, and then Deadmau5 introduced me to IDM and techno, and I got really into the rabbit hole there with analog gear, DJing, and it's, you know, it's like the butterfly effect. Like, all that brought me here. All that came together to bring me here at this board right now, some 15 years later. So, yeah, Pendulum means a lot to me. And this is one of the greatest albums of all time. This is one of my top 10 albums of all time, is Hold Your Color, spelt with an O-U because they're European. But yeah, I'm just going to open with Prelude Slam. If you were on the internet when you were a kid like me, you've definitely heard these tracks from the Counter-Strike animations that got really famous back on Newgrounds, Prelude and Slam, and then Tarantula. Also, I have Propane Nightmares, which is one of the best tracks of all time from them. That's going to be playing up in a bit, but you got to hear this. If this is your first time hearing Pendulum, you got to hear this. This is the introduction to their album, and it just goes unbelievably hard. So, yeah, hope you enjoy. Check it out.
1: Somewhere out there in the vast nothingness of space, somewhere far away in space and time, staring upward at the gleaming stars in the obsidian sky, we're marooned on a small island in an endless sea, confined to a tiny spit of sand, unable to escape. But tonight, on this small planet, on Earth, civilization.

Alrighty, that was one of the best songs of all time. That ending especially, it's just unbelievable. I've played Propane Nightmares more than enough times on this beloved radio station of mine. But now I gotta go old school. Well, about as old school as I've been already, but yeah, Porter Robinson. Oh my god. Like, I don't even know where to start. I remember crying like a baby the first time I finished listening to Worlds when he released that. I was 15, and I've just never heard a soundscape like that. And to this day, it holds up as one of the greatest electronica records of all time. I would put it up there in general, not just electronic music. The stuff that he's done is otherworldly, and he just keeps them coming, you know. The stuff that he put out, like Shelter, which I'm also going to play tonight, it's just unparalleled. He's in a league of his own, Porter. And yeah, I'm probably going to end up crying a little bit while I sing along here in the station to these songs. If you've never heard Porter, you're in for a treat. So I hope you can really enjoy it as much as I do, and go listen to the entire album after, because it's such a beautiful gem. So yeah, check it out.

自分たちの生活のトラックを失う方法です。私はちょうど何

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This ugliness, this cruelty, this repulsiveness, it will all die out. And now I cry for all that.

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1: Hi, I'd like to report a bear hug.
0: Okay.
1: Well, we were building a bonfire, and I saw some, like, dry brush and leaves around, so, you know, I said to move the bonfire somewhere else, and out of nowhere, Smokey Bear shows up and hugs me.
0: So you noticed some wildfire hazards, and moved your bonfire to a safer location.
1: Yeah.
0: Yeah, that's Smokey, all right. 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It hits him close to home. Not everybody gets the hug, my friend. So that's pretty special, to get a hug from Smokey Bear.
1: Huh, so it was him. Hey, guys, I told you it was Smokey!
0: Okay, well, congratulations, my friend. And thanks for calling. There are many ways to prevent a wildfire. 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
4: All right, brothers and sisters, we're back. This is Catholic Radio. We're talking about God tonight. God and all his gab and all those glorious gifts he be giving to us every day. You got any questions about God, you call me. You know the number. You know the hotline number. I can see my hotline number lighting up right now. Let's take my first caller. Son, you on the air.
5: Hello?
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5: 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Can you play Private Plane?
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5: 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Can you play Ween?
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5: Can you play something by Billy Bragg?
4: Son, you don't understand. 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No, we talk about God. Son. We don't have sex here on this radio station. This is Catholic radio. There is no sex.
5: Oh, you mean this isn't WCDB?
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Welcome back to The Wired here on WCDB Albany, 90.9 FM. Hitting the halfway mark tonight, which is bittersweet. My last show here at the station. Just ended on a beautiful note, though, there with Fellow Feeling by Porter Robinson. And, you know, I thought I had cried all my tears when I was building this playlist before I got up here. And I didn't. And, I'm still, you know, tearing up a bit here and there, just listening to the most beautiful songs that meant so much to me, and getting to share them one final time. It's great. It's a great feeling. You know, it's happy tears. And I'm glad that I'm giving myself a proper farewell here at WCDB. So, and thank you to all my friends who are tuning in to hear me and send me off. I love you. Coming up, just a couple of singles. Got some Scott Brown, still doing some trance stuff, mixing it back into other stuff here and there. So right now, Commence by Scott Brown, absolute banger of a track, bit hard style. Also got Cascading Emotions by Joska off of Tano C Extra, and then going to mix that into Virtual Self, which is Porter Robinson's alter ego. Got a couple of tracks from his self-titled Virtual Self, Eon Break and Particle Arts. And then Naked Flames after that. Bit of a pivot there, but I got to include all my favorites into this mix. So, yeah. Thank you so much for tuning in. Hope you stay tuned. And, enjoy. Thanks for being here with me.

Time for Naked Flames, one of the best of the best. Just some incredible tracks here, so yeah, enjoy.

All right, time to get weird with it. Doing another switch up. You know I have to play the greats of ancient times. So when I first joined WCDB, I was coming off of a insane deep dive down the IDM rabbit hole that Deadmau5 had originally set me on a couple of years back. So when I first came to WCDB, I was literally listening to, like, my daily rotation was, like, Aphex Twin, SoundCloud, Square Pusher, Autechre, Boards of Canada, Uzik, and that was a solid 60% maybe of my high school listening rotation. And I brought that with me to WCDB with a bit of a chip on my shoulder because I was very, very deep down that rabbit hole. And I was like, oh, no one knows any of this stuff, which is what made, you know, seeing post-COVID music be even funnier, because now everyone is into this stuff, and you even get called like a LARPer or whatever if you're like rocking Aphex Twin merch, or if you're just saying like, oh, Selected Ambient Works is my favorite. I was listening to it like 2015 2014, and that was back when like people were still kind of coming to terms with what Skrillex was as a concept. And yeah, I gotta pay homage, you know. So I'm gonna start off with Mr. Frosty to kick us off for this IDM segment. Mr. Frosty is a very deep cut. It's Mike and Rich, which is Aphex Twin and Uzik. They did a bit of a collaborative work because they were both on Warp, and it was like, you know, just putting the two smartest kids in the class together for the project. So they made this really ridiculous album called Expert Knob Twiddlers, and the whole thing was not taken seriously, but they still did a great job with it. And Mr. Frosty holds a really special place in my heart because, you know, I was listening to it while I was graduating high school and, you know, going through what you go through when you're transitioning from high school to college. And I brought it with me to Albany, and it was like a blanket, a very warm blanket with how cold it was up here. So, yeah, I'm going to kick us off with Mr. Frosty. If you've never heard it and you're thinking it's going to sound like Aphex Twin, then you're in for a treat because it's unlike anything he's ever made. It's got a very, very peculiar taste to it. It's definitely an acquired taste, the entire album, but this one's the highlight. And then, of course, I'm going to play some stuff off Selected Ambient Works and Drux, and then go into Square Pusher, Uzik, and a couple other guys. So, yeah, hope you enjoy. Check it out.

All right, you already know this one. It's one of the most famous songs of all time. One of the best. Can't not include it. So, yeah, here's Xtile by Aphex Twin.

Okay, before we get into this next one, I gotta warn you, it's probably one of the craziest songs on the set list tonight, but that's to be expected given that it's Aphex Twin. This is Mount St. Michael and St. Michael's Mount from Drux, one of the craziest, most experimental records out there that many would say. I'm lucky enough to have it on vinyl. Cost me an arm and a leg, but I had to get it. So, yeah, buckle in is all I can say. Just buckle in. It's a crazy, crazy, crazy song, but it's a good one, so check it out.

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2: 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I'm your host, DJ Lane, coming at you live from the depths of the net here at the station for one last ride. Got about an hour left coming into the home stretch here, and it's bittersweet, melancholic. I've made my peace with it. Just been going through some IDM tracks now. You just heard Hello Meow by Square Pusher, which one of my favorite tracks from his, and also was my tagline for quite a while, given that I used to go by Meowstro at the station. So Hello Meow, you know, a lot of people on Discord and stuff would just call me Meow. So I always loved that song. It held a very special place in my heart when I was in high school and here at the station. So gonna get into Yuzik now, Diala off of Somerset Avenue Tracks. A lot of the tracks that I'm playing coming up right now are songs that I played religiously while I was here on campus at Albany, and they mean a lot to me. So yeah, I'm hoping that you can enjoy them as much as I have throughout the years. So yeah, you're listening to The Wired on WCDB Albany. Check it out.

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Again, I wasn't a fan of the new album. I'm not gonna lie. It didn't sound like them. It was.

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They didn't experiment at all with it. It was the same time signature, same tempo the entire time. Like, everything just sounded like Prophecy at 1440 megahertz, and I knew it was going to be like that, the way that they were, like, just advertising that thing. There were a couple of really good tracks on there, I won't lie. You know, I don't outright hate it. I don't hate the brothers. 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I'm still letting it digest, though. 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

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Absolute legend with all the stuff he's made, and you'll hear why in a few. 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

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I've got two tracks left. They're both by Sewer Slut, one of my favorite artists, who I listened to a lot while I was here. And I wanted to save the best for last, you know. So I'm just going to let them play in succession. The first one is Purple Hearts in Her Eyes. And then finishing it off with Goodbye by Sewer Slut. This is a lot harder than I thought. I thought it would be. You know, I thought I got all the tears out of the way driving up here, getting the show together, you know, just sitting here processing it, but it's hard, and I'm really bad with goodbyes. I'll still be around, and you'll always know where to find me, but I just wanted to thank you, Albany, for lending me your ears for 8 years, every year, every week for the last 8 years. I've always asked myself, what am I going to do this weekend? What am I going to play? And it's been a huge part of my life. And the person that I was before I started here, I'm a completely different person now. I was an 18-year-old kid. And now I'm 26. I got a job. I work full-time. And it's just crazy how much of my life has gone by while I was at this station. So it meant the world to me, and it will always mean the world to me. I'll always love WCDB, and I'll always love you for tuning in. Thank you. I'm just going to finish off with a quote here. May the music passing through this station help bring just a little more peace to this troubled world. Rave till you cry. Coming at you live from the depths of the net, this is DJ Lane, signing off. Have a great rest of your Saturday night, and enjoy your weekend. Take care, Albany. Good night.

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And if you could see me right now, like, banging my fucking head around, screaming along to her lyrics, you would be like, someone sanctioned the start of the psych ward. I am enjoying myself. I love Bjork.

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0: Good morning, radio listeners. My name is Evan, and here's to weather. Today, Sunday, August 31st, sunny at 77. Monday, September 1st, Labor Day, mostly cloudy at 79. Tuesday, September 2nd, partly cloudy at 79. Wednesday, September 3rd, mostly sunny at 80. Thursday, September 4th, partly cloudy at 79. Friday, September 5th, scattered thunderstorms at 71. 9.9 FM WCB. 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
1: 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Mark Stevenson. It's Rhythm and Praise Gospel. All of today's top gospel hits. Sunday morning, 6 to 10. This Sunday morning, August 31st. Already, September is here. Can you believe it? Labor Day weekend. You can join me, Mark Stevenson, for my other shows Saturday mornings 4 to 6 off Horizons. Today's Smooth R&B Saturday morning 6 to 8 at Contemporary Jazz Cafe. Today's Smooth Jazz and Classic R&B. I've been seeing all over Facebook. Come on now, I'm old. You know old people go on Facebook. There's no young people that do, but old people, you know, do. What? Anyway, a lot of people had pictures and videos of community block parties, just getting together, doing things for the youth, church groups getting together, all sorts of things for this Labor Day weekend. So thank you for coming out and doing what you're doing for everyone. We truly, truly appreciate it. Want to say a special good morning out there to all the area churches, including my church, Metropolitan New Testament Mission Baptist Church, MetroBaptistAlbany.com. Thank you for everyone out there and what you're doing again for the community. Dante Bowen Friday, grateful. Todd Delaney, the number one classic, now going back. Victory belongs to Jesus. Maverick City Music and Songhouse. Well, well, well. Marvin Sapp, come on, you know the classic. Never would have made it. I won't say anything, but we still love that one. Zacardi Cortez, Work It Out For Me, number 5 at Gospel Radio this week. Zach Williams and One Accord featuring Bishop Eric Figueroa and Barry Allen, Hosanna. Bree Babineau, Confident, number 6 at Gospel Radio. A new Lisa Noel Smith and the Brown Singers of Atlanta, Georgia. They are back. That's called Promises. New from Lena Bird Miles. 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

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They're talking about Hurricane Katrina 20 years later, August 2005. My. Here's the title. It says, Healing is a Fluid Journey, How Hurricane Katrina Changed Me. And Minneapolis school shooting leaves two children that passed away and 17 people injured. My heart just breaks for that. Watch that. Seeing the little kids trying to recount the stories. And oh, just prayers and thoughts go out to the families, the victims. My. I tell you, if we know of anyone where you go, hey, something's not quite right, you have the right to report that to the proper people and hopefully get that person some help and prevent another tragedy like this. Just sad, awful. All right, blackamericaweb.com. Otis Kemp. Actually, Jordan Armstrong was the last one. And The Light. Then we had Otis Kemp and Tasha Page Lockhart. Church Parking Lot. Took you back with the Staples Singers. I remember when that 45 came out. We go to Pee Wee Harris's Tonight Record Shop. That was just below State Street and South Pearl. And he would sell out of it. They'd have to get more in, because you couldn't keep that song in stock. Oh my goodness. I'll Take You There. Rhea Records. Remember all the record stores back then? Okay, the Staples Singers, number one classic. Now you know that's a classic. You know you were singing it. I'll Take You There. Wasn't it good that Karen Clark Shear, she performed that song out of nowhere. She just started singing it when she came to the Black Arts and Cultural Festival, the Gospel Night. That concert was so good. All right, Rudy Currents before that, God Don't Cancel Me. Erica Campbell, Trust and Obey, number four at Gospel Radio New. Lena Bird Miles of Oakland, California. People. Gone People. All right, new music from Dietrich Haddon and William Murphy. 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

0: Hello, car of teenagers. If you don't mind, I'm only going to broadcast this out of the speaker on the passenger side so we can talk without the driver listening in. Okay, now that we're alone, we can talk about your friend's driving. It's okay, he can't hear us. Now, I'd never say this to his face, but he might be the worst driver in the history of the world. You should say something, something witty. Make a joke about the airbag or something. Hearses are funny, too. You could make a joke about hearses. I better say something to the driver real quick so he doesn't get suspicious that we're talking about him. Still talking to the passenger. Not about you at all. Just going to be one more minute. He is totally going to get you killed.
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I know that I never would have made it. I don't think they gon' believe me. I know the devil really hated the day I let the spirit lead me. See, back then I was hungry. Satan found a way to feed me. I made changes for the best.

0: 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My name is Evan, and here's to weather. Today, Sunday, August 31st, sunny at 77. Monday, September 1st, Labor Day, mostly cloudy at 79. Tuesday, September 2nd, partly cloudy at 79. Wednesday, September 3rd, mostly sunny at 80. Thursday, September 4th, partly cloudy at 79. Friday, September 5th, scattered thunderstorms at 71. 9.9 FM WCB. 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
1: 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Time is flying, isn't it? 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I know that Pastor Mike Jr. is nominated for a bunch of awards. We'll see if he wins. Okay, tonight, Sunday, August 31st, 8 p.m. BET, the 40th Annual Stellar Gospel Music Awards, hosted by BB and CC Winans. I know my son Evan and I will be watching. Okay, music there from T.I. Young Dro, Kirk Franklin with the Sunday Service Choir, number 12 at Gospel Radio, Thank God. Before that, the number 11 song at Gospel Radio, Kirk Franklin, Do It Again. Yolanda Adams, Open My Heart, you know you were singing that, the standard. Michaela, Give Me You, number 3 at Gospel Radio this week. And Something New, live in Detroit, Dietrich Haddon and William Murphy, Revival, live in Detroit, Michigan. 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

good Sunday morning. How you doing out there? Mark Stevenson. It's Rhythm and Praise Gospel, all of today's top gospel hits. Sunday morning, 6 to 10, this Sunday morning, August 31st. You can join me this Labor Day weekend, I should say. 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And another one I wanted to mention to you. Ciara says she'd be all in on hosting Love Island. Played new music from Ciara. She has a new album. I played it on Soft Horizons. Today's new smooth R&B, Saturday mornings, 6 to 8, Ciara. All right, music there from Maverick City Music, Jordan Sparks, Albany, New York's own Anthony Gargiulo, and featuring Chandler Moore, 2 weeks now at number one across the country, Constant. Once again, we have someone from here. Albany, New York has the number one song at Gospel Radio, talking about Anthony Gargiulo. Congratulations to you and your family. That is an incredible accomplishment here. All right. You see him or his family, pat them on the back, please. Okay, Tamela Mann and Take Me to the King, of course, number one standard. CeCe Winans featuring Shirley Caesar, Come Jesus Come. Donald Lawrence presents Music and Arts Global featuring Blanche, former number one. Number two at Gospel Radio, Words. And new Dante Bowen, Tasha Cobbs Leonard, Rain. New music from Jonathan McReynolds and Jamal Roberts. This is Still. Okay, you guys, take care. As I say, and I keep repeating it, have good, safe fun. Take care of each other. Love each other. Respect each other. Be blessed. New Jonathan McReynolds and Jamal Roberts, 90.9 FM WCDB.

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1: Hey, hey, hey, hey. Ladies and gentlemen.

on, somebody. Come on, somebody. Do you know the best way to get results? And we don't praise him because we want results. We praise him because he's good. And his mercy endureth forever. And I praise him because in the time that I should have been cut off. See, I know some of y'all been good all your little life. But that ain't my testimony. But when I should have been cut off, he had mercy. Now, if I'm talking to one of y'all out there, I want

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Mark Stevenson, Rhythm and Praise Gospel, all of today's top gospel hits, Sunday morning 6 to 10. This Sunday morning, May 31st, already getting ready to go into June. You can join me, Mark Stevenson, for my other show, Saturday mornings 4 to 6, Soft Horizons, today's new smooth R&B, and we throw some smooth R&B classics in there too. And Saturday morning 6 to 8, the Contemporary Jazz Cafe, today's smooth jazz and classic R&B. Hope you're having a great weekend. My son Evan and I, we were out to one of the malls yesterday. And of course, while we were there, we saw the Michael Jackson biopic again. Our ninth time seeing it. Of course, you know, my son Evan is a Michael Jackson fanatic. So I don't mind going with it. That movie is so good. Each time I've watched it, I still thoroughly enjoyed it. And there were a lot of people in the theater yesterday. So, all right. Of course, at the end, my son will bust out the Michael Jackson moves. I should sit there and look at him. Michael, get back in line. Michael, do the Michael Jackson. What? Anyway, hope you had a great weekend too, and you continue to have a great weekend. We'd like to thank the University at Albany for providing everything for us. 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And of course, we'd like to thank you, the listener, for being with us for all of these decades. We truly appreciate it. Jacqueline Carr featuring Shirley Caesar, Harvey Watkins Jr., and Karen Clark Shear, History Breakthrough. Fred Hammond and Radical for Christ, the number one classic, gave you the live version of Let the Praise Begin. Javon DeWand and the Trap Stars, featuring Isaac Caree, Blanco Brown, Jazzy Faye, Gaz Money, 10X, My Blessings. Bobby Jones featuring Faith Evans, the classic, and Rejoice With Me. Ron Carter and Ricky Dillard moves up to number 10 across the country at Gospel Radio. Open My Eyes. And the latest from Shema J, Change. 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
1: Thank you, God, for giving us our identity in you. We can know who we are because we know whose we are. And we don't have to work for your approval. 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

0: Good morning, radio listeners. My name is Evan, and here's to ever. Today, Sunday, May 31st, cloudy, high 67. Monday, June 1st, clouds and sunshine, high 69. Tuesday, June 2nd, mostly cloudy, high 74. Wednesday, June 3rd, mostly sunny, high 77. Thursday, June 4th, mostly sunny, high 82. Friday, June 5th, sun and clouds, high 83. 90.9 FM WCB. 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
1: 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Mark Stevenson. Rhythm and praise gospel, all of today's top gospel hits. And we throw some gospel classics in there for you too. Sunday morning, 6 to 10. This Sunday morning, May 31st. 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Today's new smooth R&B. Saturday morning, 6 to 8, the Contemporary Jazz Cafe. Today's smooth jazz. Taking a look at some national news headlines. CBS News reporting President Donald Trump to kick off Great American State Fair in Washington, D.C. after several musicians cancel. USA Today reporting Maria Shriver, who is a member of the Kennedy family, celebrates Kennedy Center ruling as birthday gift for John F. Kennedy. A federal judge ruled that President Donald Trump could not put his name on the Kennedy Center, citing only an act of Congress can do that. CNN's reporting President Donald Trump's anti-weaponization fund is stalled, and some allies are urging him to scrap it entirely. Reuters reporting Pentagon chief says U.S. ready to restart strikes on Iran if a deal cannot be reached. And USA Today reporting Victor Wembanyama, San Antonio Spurs topped the Oklahoma City Thunder to reach the NBA Finals. Yes, my son Evan and I, at the end, my son was jumping around because he wanted the Spurs to win anyway. And so now in NBA, they will go on to face the New York Knicks. Neither has been in for quite a while, and we are so looking forward to this series. All right, national headlines right there. Deanna Ransom, Only God. Joanne Rosario, Still on the Throne. Renee Spearman, featuring Montel Jordan and Kim Burrell, You Chose Me. Brian Courtney Wilson, Number One, Taking It Back Still. Lashae Knox, featuring Ernest Pugh right there, Number Nine at Gospel Radio. And Vashawn Mitchell, Working Together. Here's the newest from Bree Babineau. She shortened it. And All 90.9 FM WCDB.

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0: 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You know, coming up, the beginning of the first Saturday of August, we always have the Black Arts and Cultural Festival, the outdoor finale. So who's coming this year? We had Drew Hill, so who's coming? Well, I'll tell you all about it. First, I want to tell you about the Gospel Night. I'm on EmpireStatePlaza.ny.gov and / Black Arts Cultural Festival Gospel Night. So coming up for Friday, July 31st, 5 p.m. to 8 p.m., Empire State Plaza Convention Center. It's an evening of inspirational musical devotion with Melvin Crispell III, Crystal Aiken, and Rich Tolbert Jr. That's right. The performance schedule then, 5 p.m., DJ kickoff, 5:15 p.m., local gospel showcase with Reverend Joy, and 6:45 p.m., Melvin Crispell III, Crystal Aiken, and Rich Tolbert Jr. All right, that's Black Arts and Cultural Festival Gospel Night, Friday, July 31st, 5 p.m. to 8 p.m. And then for the Black Arts and Cultural Festival finale, Saturday, August 1st, 12 p.m. to 8 p.m., they've got the Funk Powerhouse Funk Band. And they have the winner of the July 22nd 518 DJ Battle, 7 p.m. Lloyd will be the headliner for the Black Arts and Cultural Festival, Saturday, August 1st. Okay, there you go. Let me get my long playlist out here for you. Fresh Start Worship and Marquise Gold, You Are. PJ Morton, Mercy. Vashawn Mitchell, The Number One Classic, Turning Around for Me. Caleb Carson and Anthony Evans, You're Not Finished. 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

0: Good morning, radio listeners. My name is Evan, and here's to ever. Today, Sunday, May 31st, cloudy, high 67. Monday, June 1st, clouds and sunshine, high 69. Tuesday, June 2nd, mostly cloudy, high 74. Wednesday, June 3rd, mostly sunny, high 77. Thursday, June 4th, mostly sunny, high 82. Friday, June 5th, sun and clouds, high 83. 90.9 FM WCB. 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
1: 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Going on to TimesUnion.com, some headlines. It says in news, FBI, ex-CIA official accused in $40 million gold bar theft and lied about RPI degree. Protests erupt after father and four-year-old daughter detained by ICE in Albany. Also, it says AG, Albany County deputy had pattern of rights violations. And was there anything else I wanted to mention to you? I thought there was. And I can't find it. Oh, well. Okay. TimesUnion.com. There are some headlines. Okay. Music there from Ernest Pugh, Your Glory to See You. Zacardi Cortez, Working on Me. Kirk Franklin, Taking It Back, number one classic. Got that Kenny Loggins in there. This is it. Declaration. This is it. Daryl Walls and P.J. Morton, Able, number 7 at Gospel Radio across the country. We play P.J. Morton and Soft Horizons, today's new smooth R&B, Saturday mornings 4 to 6. He's on the R&B charts. He's on the gospel charts. P.J. Morton, definitely out there. And new Tasha Page Lockhart, he's on the way. New from Joe Kidd, got that cameo, Candy. What? Featuring Jazzy Faye, this is So Happy. 90.9 FM, WCDB.

Hallelujah. 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

0: 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My name is Evan, and here's to ever. Today, Sunday, May 31st, cloudy, high 67. Monday, June 1st, clouds and sunshine, high 69. Tuesday, June 2nd, mostly cloudy, high 74. Wednesday, June 3rd, mostly sunny, high 77. Thursday, June 4th, mostly sunny, high 82. Friday, June 5th, sun and clouds, high 83. 90.9 FM WCEB. 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
1: 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And you can join me, Mark Stevenson, for my other shows, Saturday mornings 4 to 6, Up to Horizons. Today, some smooth R&B. Saturday morning, 6 to 8, the Contemporary Jazz Cafe. Today, smooth jazz and classic R&B. Want to say a special good morning out there to all the outreach services taking care of our communities, the churches. Good morning to everyone out there. My church, Metropolitan New Testament Mission Baptist Church, MetroBaptistAlbany.com. My son Evan and I were just talking yesterday. He's looking so forward to a summer camp and being there as a volunteer. So, and he'll be doing other things during the summer too on top of that. So going to be a busy summer for him. So thank you for taking care of our kids out there. Everyone out there, all the organizations, truly appreciate it. Okay, long music set right there. Canton Jones, Praise On Go. Melvin Crispell III, Wonderful Is Your Name. And Friday, July 31st, we have the Gospel Night at the Black Arts and Cultural Festival, Empire State Plaza Convention Center. I mentioned that Melvin Crispell III will be the headliner there during Gospel Night. And also performing, Crystal Aiken, Rich Tolbert Jr. Got some big names right there in gospel. All right. Sincere before that. After tonight, Fred Hammond presents them. Tim Bowman Jr. going back to number one now, classic. I'm good. Tanya Nolan and Blessings, number five at Gospel Radio. Marvin Sapp and Created. Mariah Carey featuring the Clark Sisters. They took that all the way to number one on the gospel charts. Jesus I Do this week, number six across the country. And New Joe Kia featuring Jazzy Faye and So Happy. You know you want to do your line dance to that cameo candy in there. Who's a comedian that says this all the time? Flame Mom wrote when she always says, look at my face. Look at my face. What? All right, new music coming at you from... Let's do PJ Morton. He's got more new music. 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

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Mark Stevenson, Rhythm and Praise Gospel. 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And you can join me, Mark Stevenson, for my other shows, Saturday mornings, 4 to 6, Up to Horizons. 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Going on to BlackAmericaWeb.com, here's some headlines. Syeda Garrett reveals the jaw-grinding truth of Dennis Edwards' video. Is she talking about the Don't Look Any Further that they did? Not sure exactly what that is. Gail King walked in on her husband and best friend and her towel. Now he's begging for forgiveness decades later. That's the headline. They're talking about Jasmine Sullivan and the cat suit and the weight loss and people's reaction. Eight songs we'd love to see Jacalyn Carr perform on the One Voyage cruise. And I know there was something else I wanted to mention. Oh, a couple of things. Viral fight breaks out during a Virginia high school graduation. Memphis residents file lawsuit alleging ICE is violating constitutional rights. And it says on brand, Students for Trump founder arrested for domestic assault. BlackAmericaWeb.com. Well, there you go. All right. Music there from J.J. Harrison and Youthful Praise, featuring Trina Harrison and David Wilford. Nothing Else. Kenny Lewis and One Voice, God Did It. Maverick City Music and Hendrix Brown, Run to You. BB and CC Winans and Close to You, the number one classic, taking it back. Ty Trevett, Holy You, number four at Gospel Radio. A new PJ Morton, one of his newest, and Close Enough. New from Jonathan McReynolds, One Good God. 90.9 FM WCDB.

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0: Good morning, radio listeners. My name is Evan, and here's to ever. Today, Sunday, May 31st, cloudy, high 67. Monday, June 1st, clouds and sunshine, high 69. Tuesday, June 2nd, mostly cloudy, high 74. Wednesday, June 3rd, mostly sunny, high 77. Thursday, June 4th, mostly sunny, high 82. Friday, June 5th, sun and clouds, high 83. 90.9 FM WCDB. 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
1: 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Mark Stevenson. 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And you can join me, Mark Stevenson, for my other shows, Saturday mornings, 4 to 6, Up to Risons. 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We've got a picture of Taraji P. Henson. It says, Cookie's new crib. Taraji P. Henson buys $6.4 million home in Hollywood Hills. John McClane, the co-executor of Michael Jackson's billion-dollar estate, dies at 71. Artists say they were misled as Trump's Freedom 250 concert lineup unravels. They've got a picture of Morris Day. You know, Morris Day in the time, I was hearing on all different reports that they said they had pulled out of it. They will not be participating. Let's see, anything else I wanted to mention? Joe Budden calls out Kevin Hart for gaslighting people after roast backlash. Court rejects search warrants and Don Lemon investigation. And Paris Jackson, daughter of Michael Jackson, opens up about losing her moral compass during addiction struggle. ERweb.com. John P. Key featuring Tally Rogers, Church Medley. William McDowell, the number one classic, Withholding Nothing. The Hill City Collective, Dietrich Haddon, the King of Glory, their newest. The Choir Room and Fred Hammond, Love Never Fails, number three at Gospel Radio. New Jonathan McReynolds, One Good God. New from Tamela Mann, featuring Wyclef Jean and Kirk Franklin, Hello God. 90.9 FM WCDB.
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It says Kendrick Lamar and SZA's Luther is one to beat at the 2026 BET Awards coming up at the end of June. Ray J hospitalized after MMA fight. I saw clips of that. Oh my goodness. It just seems like that should not have happened. The Chi, the TV show, celebrates 8 full black community-driven seasons and takes its final bow. Love that show. I got the season before this one. I have to still watch that. And anything else that I wanted to mention? I think that's just about it. BET.com headlines. Okay, so proud of them. They move up to number one across the country. Talking about Newark, New Jersey's own, the group Fire, no strangers to number one. I Can Count on You, the new number one song across the country at Gospel Radio. The group Fire, congratulations to them. Oh, they sound so good. I've seen clips of them singing a cappella. Oh, my goodness. Congratulations. Anthony Brown of Group Therapy and Testimony going way, way back with the one that went straight to number one for them. Jason Nelson and Madison Ryan Ward made new. Nia Allen, Lord, I Love You. Last week's number one, number two this week at Gospel Radio. A new Tamla Man featuring Wyclef Jean and Kirk Franklin, Hello God. Going to leave you with new music from Darwin Hobbs, updating his classic Be Glorified. This is a live version. It's got a new album called Set List Volume 1. Live from Atlanta, that will be coming out. It will be available June 19th is the date. 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

That's the one, the only Miles Davis right there doing Someday My Prince Will Come. A classic going back to 1961 on a recording of the same name. Miles with some great cats on this recording. John Coltrane with Hank Mobley, Wynton Kelly, Paul Chambers, and, you know, depending on the track, we got Jimmy Cobb and Philly Joe Jones. The great Miles Davis turned 100 up in the big 52nd Street in the Sky this past Tuesday, born May 26, 1926. He passed away in September of 1991. One of the all-time greats, and I thought we'd feature a bunch of his great music here on the Saturday morning edition of Jazz on WCDB Albany. So much Miles, as we say, miles and miles of Miles here on the program, that I forego, on a rare occasion, I forego Woody Herman. And, you know, doing things ain't what they used to be, and indeed that is always the case. And you are listening to 90.9 FM WCDB Albany. Bill McCann here with you as your host for this, the Saturday morning edition of Jazz here on WCDB. We are here at the University at Albany, part of the State University of New York. 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After four rings, it goes to the switchboard. 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But either way, give us a call, send us an email, go to WCDBFM.com and use the request feature, whatever works for you. We're just glad to know you tuned in here, getting your weekly therapy session known as the Saturday morning edition of Jazz. Miles Dewey Davis, 100. He has a huge discography covering a significant swath of jazz at the late swing era through bebop and post-bop. His seminal fusion works got his first and second great quintets. Just really ran the gamut, the great Miles Davis. And so we're going to take a crack at bringing you a nice mix of classic jazz from this jazz titan. And whatever we don't get to this week, we can bring along over the next few weeks and sprinkle it in. On a sad note, the jazz world lost a true legend earlier this week. The saxophone colossus, Sonny Rollins, made the journey up to the big 52nd Street in the Sky on Monday. He was born September 7th of 1930, just passed away on Monday. He was 95, one of the last remaining titans from his generation. He certainly had a larger-than-life presence on stage, and I do indeed feel fortunate. I've seen him perform on several occasions. I had the chance to speak with him a couple times. And we'll be sure to put together a great retrospective of his fantastic music later this summer. Lucky for us, Miles and Sonny did record several things together. So this morning we're going to feature a few of those things, including some classic Sonny Rollins compositions that he recorded with Miles. So we'll do that to honor the memory of the late Sonny Rollins. We'll tell you all about great things happening out and about, including a place for jazz, and we got some great things happening in clubs. There's going to be a brand new jam session coming up that's going to be hosted by Tariq Shah on Monday nights at the Lark Street Tavern. Tell you about you know, different clubs in the area. Tell you about some cool music, Jazz at Cafe Lena, coming up on June the 9th with the wonderful Terrell Stafford joining Chuck Lamb and the trio. We'll be certainly telling you about that. Tell you about the Saratoga Jazz Festival, Danny Melnick and company putting together a great jazz

Jazz Fest for the last weekend in June. And thanks to our friends at SPAC, we'll be doing our annual ticket giveaways for the Jazz Festival. We got lawn passes for each day, a second grand prize of lawn passes for both days to one winner. And then our first grand prize will be a pair of amphitheater seats for both days of the festival to one lucky winner. Plus, the winners get their own Saturday morning edition of Jazz T-shirts, don't you know? So we're going to actually move that, giveaway will begin on June the 13th. So on June 13th, we'll do the lawn seats and then the second grand prize. And then on June 20th, we'll do the first grand prize. So be sure to tune in for your chance to win. Jazz on Jay was announced. It's going to kick off this coming Thursday, June the 4th. With the Union College Jazz Ensemble and the Ellen Sinopoli Dance Company. So we'll tell you all about Jazz on Jay. And the second annual Galway Jazz Festival. And we'll tell you about that coming up in July. And also Danny Melnick has a cool event coming up in June to raise some money for a charitable cause in honor of Jack DeJohnette. That's going to feature a monster lineup of great musicians that's going to be down in Ulster County. So we'll tell you all about that as well. And a cool screening of a Max Roach documentary that's going to be coming up down in Saugerties that we'll tell you about as well. So all kinds of cool things happening. As Lee Shaw would tell you, do yourself a favor, be your own best friend. Get out there and support live jazz. It needs all the help it can get. And that means it needs you to do that voodoo that you do so well. Support jazz. And that message brought to you as a public service to the friendly folks here at 90.9 FM, WCDB Albany, online at WCDBFM.com. So this morning, wherever the muses take me, that's where we will go. And that and a whole bag of hot potatoes. We're glad you tuned in here to the Saturday morning edition of Jazz as we celebrate miles and miles of miles. Miles Davis 100 here on WCDB. We'll send this out to the biggest Monk fan on the planet. If you hip to jazz, you know the tune. Let's check it out right here on WCDB Albany.

That's Miles Davis with Sassy Sarah Vaughan doing Nice Work. If you can get it, a little Gershwin as we celebrate Miles Davis 100. Miles with, who else we got on that particular track? Benny Green, the trombonist. Bud Johnson on the tenor saxophone. Tony Scott on the clarinet with Jimmy Jones on the piano. Mundell Lowe on the guitar. And Billy Pickles Taylor, not the pianist, but the bass player. And J.C. Hurd on the drums. Going back to 1959, if I recall correctly. No, 50. I'll take that back. 1950. Sarah Vaughan in Hi-Fi on the Columbia label. Miles Davis recorded with the Who's Who of Jazz Greats. So we'll sprinkle them throughout the program. And Sarah Vaughan right there. Nice Work if you can get it. Before that, we heard When Lights Are Low. The wonderful Miles Davis on a side called Blue Haze. And that features some nice cats. John Lewis on the piano, Percy Heath on the bass, and Max Roach on the drums, going back to 1953. And speaking of Max Roach, there's a great documentary called Max Roach the Drum Also Waltzes. And there's going to be a showing of that with producer talk at the Orpheum in Saugerties on Monday, June 15th at 7 o'clock. And it's a nice feature on the life and music of Max Roach. And he recorded again with a Who's Who of Jazz Greats. And so they're going to put together a nice presentation of that with director Ben Shapiro at the Orpheum in Saugerties. Again, that's Monday, June the 15th. You can go to upstatefilms.org to find out all about that. And I'm looking forward to checking it out. And they got Ben Shapiro, the filmmaker. He's also the audio recordist, and editor and director Sam Pollard. So they did 3 decades to complete this documentary. And anyway, and it also says here that Pollard did his first ever film sit-down interview with Roach. So anyway, they're doing a cool job on this. And so I figure we'll check it out. Again, that'll be on Monday, June 15th at 7 o'clock at the Orpheum in Saugerties, upstatefilms.org for more information about that. And before that, little Benny Carter when they did When Lights Are Low, Miles with Percy Heath, Max Roach, and John Lewis. And that, by the way, went to 1953 on the Prestige label. We heard a classic, Round Midnight, Miles Davis with John Coltrane, Red Garland on the piano, Paul Chambers on the bass, and Philly Joe Jones, the ubiquitous Philly Joe Jones on the drums, the great, first great Miles Davis quintet. And we'll send that out to the biggest Monk fan on the planet who checked in this morning. Also, got Jay Florida and Nick Mondello. They're at a trumpet conference at the Eastman School of Music in Rochester. Tuned in to WCDB Online. And they're having the time of their lives. A bunch of trumpet heads doing the hang at a trumpet conference at the Eastman, the venerable Eastman School of Music and the University of Rochester. Cool place. And they're coming up this month in June, the Rochester International Jazz Festival. They do a great job with that. It's a gobsmacks of great jazz. You might want to check that out. The Rochester International Jazz Festival coming up in June at in the city of Rochester. Anyway, let's get back to the music. Oh, that's annoying. We got to. That's the wonders of college radio, ladies and gentlemen. You take the good and the bad. Michelle Legrand did a nice trip to New York City back in June of 1958 and recorded with a Who's Who of Jazz Greats. I thought we'd feature one of them with Miles Davis
Miles with Bill Evans on the piano, Paul Chambers on the bass, and Kenny Dennis on the drums. And an all-star lineup indeed, arranged and conducted by Michelle Legrand. This is a tune called Django, composed by John Lewis, if my brain is working correctly. Let's check it out right here on WCDB, Albany.

That's Miles Davis doing In Your Own Sweet Way with the wonderful Sonny Rollins, the late Sonny Rollins, on the tenor saxophone. Had a nice quote in there of, "You don't know what love is." Tommy Flanagan on the piano. Paul Chambers on the bass and Art Taylor on the drums, going back to March of 1956 on a classic called Collector's Items. Miles Davis, as we celebrate 100 years of Miles, his centennial birthday this past Tuesday, May the 26th. And the late Sonny Rollins. Before that, Miles and Sonny, Jackie Mack, Walter Bishop, Tommy Potter, and Art Blakey on a side called Miles Davis featuring Sonny Rollins on the Prestige label, going back to 1951. It's Only a Paper Moon. It always makes me think of Nat Cole whenever I hear that song. And we started off with Django, a tune written by John Lewis, Michelle Legrand from Legrand Jazz, featuring Miles Davis on a side arranged and conducted by Michelle Legrand, Herbie Mann on the flute, Betty Glamon on the harp, Barry Galbraith on the guitar, Miles on the trumpet, on a side that also includes Train and Phil Woods, along with Jerome Richardson, Eddie Costa on the vibes, Bill Evans on the piano, Paul Chambers on the bass, and Kenny Dennis on the drums. Miles Davis, 100 here on the Saturday morning edition of Jazz, folks tuned in from all over. I mentioned earlier Jay Floridia and Nick Mondello hanging out in Rochester at a trumpet fest. And the biggest Monk fan on the planet checked in. Fred and Sheila DiMaggio on the Cape tuned in. Always good to hear from the DiMaggios. Let's get back to Miles. You know, all these recordings, you know, I'm just cherry-picking a tune. Actually, I have a monster pile of Miles Davis to my left here. And, you know, there's so many classic tracks. It's like being a kid in a candy store. So, but as we do, the muses drive the bus. There's no rhyme or reason. I can't tell you from moment to moment what I want to be playing. I just make a decision. So we'll discuss how we do it here on the Saturday morning edition of Jazz. Miles Davis All-Stars on the Prestige label, going back to 1954 on a side called Walkin'. And that's 13 and a half minutes, and it's a great side. Blue and Boogie's on here as well. They're too long, but I love this track. This is a classic from this recording. Miles with J.J. Johnson, Lucky Thompson, Davy Shiltrout with Horace Silver, Percy Heath, and Kenny Clark. Not a slouch in the bunch as we celebrate Miles Davis. This is a tune called Solar. Classic jazz right here on WCDB Albany.

That's When I Fall in Love, Miles Davis, with John Coltrane, Red Garland, Paul Chambers, and Philly Joe Jones, going back to 1956 on the prestige label Steamin', with the Miles Davis Quintet. More about that in just a moment. Before that, we heard Solar. Miles with J.J. Johnson, Lucky Thompson, Davy Shilkraut with Horace Silver, Percy Heath, and Kenny Clark on a side called Walkin'. Miles Davis All-Stars, and we started off with Miles and Train doing In Your Own Sweet Way from Collector's Items on the prestige label. Indeed. Classic jazz on WCDB Albany. 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Bill McCann here with you as your host for this, the Saturday morning edition of Jazz here on WCDB. We are here at the University at Albany, part of the State University of New York. 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Don't forget, wherever you are on the planet, you can take us along, and that's a good thing. And, you know, all you got to do is talk to some folks that tune in, like Harold Braver and Carol Henry down in Florida. And Joe Cortini out in western New York. And Joe passed along some sad news that the wonderful pianist Dave Salazzo's father passed away. And so we were sorry to hear that. They're going to have a private service for the family. But I did not know Mr. Salazzo, but Dave says he was a tremendous, or Joe Cortini says a tremendous bass player, etc. So our condolences go out to Dave Salazzo on the passing of his dad. Anywho, we're celebrating 100 years of Miles Davis, and there's so much church music that it's hard, you know, just pick. So that's why we let the muses drive the bus here on the Saturday morning edition of Jazz. And anyway, Miles, when he signed a lucrative contract to go over to the Columbia label, he still had some contractual obligations to Mr. Bob Weinstock at the prestige label. And so he went in and with his working group at the time, the first great Miles Davis Quintet, trained Red Garland, Paul Chambers, and Philly Joe Jones with Miles. They just went in and did a marathon recording session that put out a series of great sides. Cooking with the Miles Davis Quintet, Relaxing with Miles, Working, and Steaming. And they're all great stuff. And all of them, and as the lore has it, they basically went in and just performed like they were in a club, just playing sets that they would normally play in a club at the time. And so the recordings are fresh. They have a great feel and are considered classics, true classics in the history of jazz. The first Miles Davis Quintet with this series of Cooking, Relaxing, Working, and Steaming. So we just heard something from Steaming. I guess we'll go backwards, maybe. And this will be from Working with the Miles Davis Quintet. And again, there's so many great tunes on these. We'll do this one. This is a classic. This is called Four. Miles Davis 100 here on the Saturday morning edition of Jazz on WCDB Albany.

0: Hold on. When you see the red light on, everybody's supposed to be quiet.
1: So we got miles.
2: All right.
0: Block cars, Red. All right, Rudy. Block cars, Red.

I could write a book. Miles Davis from Relaxin' with the Miles Davis Quintet. Train and Miles with Red Garland, Paul Chambers, and Philly Joe Jones going back to October of 1956 on the Prestige label. Some classic jazz from Miles Davis here on WCDB. Before that, also from this recording, You're My Everything. Love that. Miles tells Red Garland to play block chords, right? Block chords, Red. That's cool stuff. Miles Davis here as we celebrate his centennial birthday on WCDB. And before that, we heard four. Miles Davis with Train, Red Garland, Paul Chambers, and Philly Joe Jones on Working with the Miles Davis Quintet. These classic sides, steaming, working, relaxing. And we're about to hear from Cooking, from a marathon session that the group did. They had contractual obligations remaining with Bob Weinstock and Prestige when they went over to record for Columbia under a new contract. Miles got a nice contract. And they actually recorded, as I recall, around about midnight before they even did this session. So they had it in the can at Columbia waiting for Miles's contract to be completed with Prestige. Classic jazz here. This is another great, they're all classics. Anything we play here this morning is classic Miles Davis. And this is a big one. My Funny Valentine from Cooking with the Miles Davis Quintet. This was the first of these sides to be released. And so let's check it out right here on WCDB. Albany.

That's a classic composition called Bempsha Swing, Miles Davis and the Modern Jazz Giants on the Prestige label. And you can't go wrong with music like that. Miles with Milt Jackson on the vibe and Thelonious Monk on the piano, Percy Heath on the bass and Kenny Clark on the drums, a tune written by Thelonious Monk and Denzel Best. Classic jazz going back to December of 1954. I'll take that back. Is that the one? Yeah. Anywho, classic jazz on WCDB as we celebrate the centennial birthday of Miles Davis, born May 26, 1926, and one of the all-time legends of jazz. He passed away in September of 1991, and we'll give you a nice look at some of this wonderful jazz of Miles Davis. What else do we have? My Funny Valentine from Cookin' with the Miles Davis Quintet from the great series of Sides on Prestige, Cooking, Relaxing, Working, and Steaming with Miles Davis, and all classic jazz here on the Saturday morning edition of Jazz as we celebrate Miles Davis. The jazz world lost one of its true titans this past week. Sonny Rollins passed away. He was 95, born September the 7th, 1930. He passed away on Memorial Day, and fortunately for us, he recorded some nice sides with Miles Davis of some of Sonny's classic compositions, so I thought we'd hear a couple of them. We're going to start off with Olio, Sonny Rollins with Miles Davis on a side called Bag's Groove on the Prestige label. Let's check it out right here on WCDB. Albany.

0: That's Miles Davis with Charlie Parker on a side called the Immortal Charlie Parker on the Savoy label. Doing a tune credited on here to Miles Davis, but written by John Lewis, called Milestones, not to be confused with the second Milestones that Miles did that we'll hear later on in the program, which is just an awesome tune. Miles with Bird, along with what else we got? We got John Lewis on the piano there, Nelson Boyd on the bass, and Max Roach on the drums. Classic jazz. And that's going back to 1947. And again, speaking of Max Roach, there's going to be a screening at the Orpheum in Saugerties on Monday, June 15th, of a great documentary called Max Roach, The Drum Also Waltzes. And there'll be a director, Mr. Ben Shapiro, will be there. He's an award-winning journalist, and he put together this wonderful documentary. And that'll be, again, screened at the Orpheum in Saugerties on Monday, June the 15th at 7 o'clock. You can go to upstatefilms.org to find out all about that. The great Max Roach. And was down at Max's grave down at Woodlawn Cemetery in the Bronx. Did a jazz tour there. A lot of famous jazz folks buried in that cemetery in the Bronx, and Max Roach amongst them. Again, Max Roach, The Drum Also Waltzes at the Orpheum in Saugerties, Monday, June 15th at 7 o'clock. And Mr. Ben Shapiro will be there to give a talk about Max Roach and this wonderful documentary. Charlie Parker with our birthday boy, Miles Davis, as we celebrate Miles Davis's centennial. And let's check out some of this wonderful music recorded live at the Royal Roost right here on WCDB Albany.
1: And once again, ladies and gentlemen, we take you back to the Royal Roost, Metropolitan Opera House, where you sit back and relax every night, every morning, and listen to a lot of the wonderful and modern jazz that I hope you really enjoy. And as our surprise for this morning here on the All Night All Frantic One, with our microphones down here at the Royal Roost, we bring to you once again the wonderful and outstanding Charlie Parker and his wonderful organization. That's right, for the weekend, ladies and gentlemen, we're bringing you the great Charlie Parker and his wonderful organization, featuring Miles Davis on trumpet, Max Roach on drums, Tad Dameron on piano, and Curly Russell on bass. I know that you'll have a lot of fun over the weekend. Come on down and dig the great Charlie Parker, the one and only, the man of jazz. And to start things jumping off, let's hear an original done by, or written by, Thelonious Monk out of the RCA Victor album. Here's 52nd Street Theme.

0: There you go. That's Miles Davis with Charlie Parker, recorded live at the Royal Roost in New York City, going back to 1948. Classic Jazz Symphony, Sid Torin announcing the band. Miles and Bird with Tad Dameron, Curly Russell, and Max Roach. September of 1948 on that particular recording. It's from a nice 4-CD set called Charlie Parker, the complete live performances on Savoy, doing the 52nd Street theme written by Thelonious Monk. And again, Max Roach heard there, and they're going to do this documentary, The Drum Also Waltzes, at the Orpheum in Saugerties, June 15th, 7 o'clock. You can go to upstagefilms.org for more information about that. We're celebrating 100 years of Miles Davis here on WCDB Albany. Bill McCann here with you as your host as we bring you classic jazz. The Muses are driving the bus, and we're bringing you all sorts of great Miles Davis. And also this past week, we unfortunately lost another great jazz titan, one of the few remaining from his generation, Sonny Rollins, known as Nuke, and because of a likeness apparently to the Brooklyn Dodgers pitcher Don Newcomb, but people also known as the saxophone colossus, the great Sonny Rollins. He passed away on Memorial Day this week, and he was 95, so we'll feature some more from him in just a moment.
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0: We are here at the University at Albany, part of the State University of New York. 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Don't forget, wherever you are on the planet, you can take us along, and that's a good thing. All sorts of people tuned in here today. The wonderful Karen Wilton enjoying some coffee and some jazz. So always good to hear from Karen. And all sorts of folks checking us out here, getting their weekly four-hour jazz therapy session known as the Saturday morning edition of Jazz. In that before that previous set, we heard Miles with the late Sonny Rollins doing one of Sonny's classic compositions called Olio, with Horace Silver on the piano, Percy Heath on the bass, and Kenny Clark on the drums, going back to June of 1954. This is another classic from Sonny Rollins. It's Nigeria spelled backwards. It's called Arigin. The late Sonny Rollins with Miles Davis right here on WCDB Albany.

There's a few from Miles Davis and the late Sonny Rollins. Sonny passed away on Monday. He was 95, one of the two true titans of jazz, and left a tremendous legacy of jazz for the world to enjoy. And we will put together a nice retrospective of Sonny's music for later in the summer. But I had planned the Miles Davis Centennial, and so Sonny, you know, not a young man, so I wasn't shocked by his passing, but it was not expected when it happened. So we will certainly put together a great retrospective of Sonny Rollins' music, and I don't have a date yet, but there's so much great music from Sonny Rollins, it'll be a lot of fun to put together. That's a tune written by Sonny Rollins called Doxy. Sonny with Miles, along with Horace Silver, Percy Heath, and Kenny Clark, going back to 1954 on the Prestige label, on a side called Miles Davis and the Modern Jazz Giants Bags Groove. And we also heard in that set Arigin, which is Nigeria spelled backwards. So heard the Olio, Arigin, and Doxy, three of the great compositions from Sonny Rollins. Again, he passed away on Monday at the age of 95. Miles Davis 100 here on the Saturday morning edition of Jazz, and this track may be my favorite Miles Davis track. That's saying something, because there's so much great music. I always thought if I was like a Yankee, you know, they play the walk-up music for the baseball players, this would be my walk-up music if I was a New York Yankee when I came to bat. That's how cool I think this is. Let's check it out right here. I'll play it, and then I'll tell you what it is. Let's check it out on WCDB, Albany.

That's a great tune called On Green Dolphin Street, written by Bronislaw Caper. Miles Davis with Cannonball Adderley, John Coltrane, Bill Evans, Mr. Paul Chambers, and Jimmy Cobb. It's on a compilation of sorts called Miles Davis, the 58 Sessions, Stella by Starlight, etc., etc. On Green Dolphin Street, we'll send that out to my dear friend, Mr. John Herr, who's a particular fan of that composition, written by Ned Washington and Bronislaw Caper. Miles Davis 100 here on the Saturday morning edition of Jazz on WCDB Albany. 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And don't forget, wherever you are on the planet, you can take us along. 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Getting some good jazz here on a Saturday morning. So we welcome them to the program, and we hope they're enjoying the music. Maybe they'll become regulars, as it were. We got all kinds of regulars checking us out. Joe Lopes checking us out from Long Island. I mentioned Woodlawn Cemetery in the Bronx earlier in the program. He said he grew up right across from Woodlawn Cemetery in the Bronx and visited Jazz Row with Duke and Miles and many others many times. Joe Lopes, I appreciate you, Joseph. And thank all the folks tuned in here on a regular basis on Saturday mornings on WCDB. Well, Miles did so many great things. In this next segment, we're going to feature Miles and his great collaborations with Mr. Gil Evans. And there are several classic recordings from Miles and Gil. We're going to go back to where it started, from the birth of the cool. Miles Davis. This is on a CD called The Complete Birth of the Cool. It's actually cool. The original studio recordings from 1949, and then they have a live session as well, which is pretty cool, with Symphony Sid announcing the band, etc. We're going to stick to the original, just because the sound quality is much better and the band's a little bit tighter. But we're going to go with a tune arranged by Mr. Gil Evans from this classic session called Birth of the Cool, and we're going to hear a tune called Boplicity. Miles Davis from Birth of the Cool, and not a slouch in the bunch, as they say. And who's in the band, you might wonder? Miles with J.J. Johnson, Sandy Siegelstein, Bill Barber, Lee Konitz, Mr. Jerry Mulligan, with John Lewis, Nelson Boyd, and Kenny Clarke, going back to April of 1949. This is called Boplicity. Miles Davis from Birth of the Cool right here on WCDB Albany.

That's Miles Davis with Gil Evans on a classic on the Columbia label called Miles Ahead. We heard My Ship and the title track Miles Ahead. They just merged right together so beautifully. The great arranger and conductor Gil Evans with Miles doing Boplicity from Birth of the Cool going back to 1949. And really one of the seminal recordings in jazz history, Birth of the Cool. A real modern sound. You know, he came out of the swing era, the big band era, and then there was a sea change with bebop, and which was a vastly different type of jazz, contrafacts and many original compositions. And then all of a sudden you had Birth of the Cool, these great, really wonderful, deep, modern arrangements of music. And Gil Evans, one of the progenitors of that type of music, and right at the forefront. And so Miles went into the studio on a bunch of occasions and recorded some classic jazz. And we're going to hear, he just heard Miles Ahead, and it's got a lot of cool things on it. This is another classic that they did. That was in 1957. This is 1958. They went in and did Porgy and Bess, Miles Davis and Gil Evans. And so I thought we'd hear a couple from that. Summertime, the classic tune from that wonderful piece of music, Porgy and Bess, and then It Ain't Necessarily So. Miles Davis and Gil Evans, classic jazz, as we celebrate 100 years of Miles Davis on WCDB Albany.

Miles Davis and Gil Evans from Porgy and Bess, going back to 1958 with It Ain't Necessarily So and Summertime. Miles Davis 100 here on the Saturday morning edition of Jazz. Bob Scribner, let me know. It says Miles coming through loud and clear here in the Bahamas. So, Mr. Scribner getting the long distance dedication today. We appreciate you, brother, listening live at WCDBFM.com, live from the Bahamas. Steve Harwood's checking in. The Doyles checking in as well. And Maggie McDougall enjoying the program. Always good to hear from folks checking us out here on the Saturday morning edition of Jazz. Miles Davis and Gil Evans. Here's Miles and Gil from, I know it's a redundant term, classic. From Miles and Gil Evans. This is Once Upon a Summertime. Miles Davis right here with Gil Evans on WCDB Albany.

There you go. That's Once Upon a Summertime. Miles Davis and Gil Evans from Quiet Nights, one of the classic, you know, collaborations between Miles Davis and Gil Evans. Miles 100 here on WCDB Albany. And so we heard Quiet Nights, Porgy and Bess, Miles Ahead. The other one in this great grouping of collaborations with Gil Evans is Sketches of Spain. I'm going to hold off on that for a couple of weeks and play it bright and early on a Saturday morning. The Concierto de Aranjuez by Rodrigo. It's absolutely beautiful, but it's 16-plus minutes long and not really appropriate for this hour. We need something a little more peppy. So, But it's a classic, Miles Davis and Gil Evans, Sketches of Spain. And so we'll hear that in a couple weeks. We'll bring it on one Saturday morning and throw it on right when the show starts, because it's absolutely beautiful, but too long for right now. So the Muses and I consulted, and we decided that, let's say it's beautiful, but it's too mellow. We're going to pick things up here in the final hour of the Saturday morning edition of Jazz on WCDB Albany. We are here at the University at Albany, part of the State University of New York. We're funded by the Student Association here at UAlbany. So we thank them for their support. And as always, we thank you for making us a part of your day right here on the Capital District's best in alternative music. Music you're pretty much not going to get anyplace else on the FM dial here in the Capital District. You can get it right here on WCDB Albany. The final hour. And whenever I think of this, whenever I think of this tune that we're about to hear, it's a title cut from a classic from Miles going back to 1963. It reminds me of when I was a kid. You know, you had games when you were a kid. The old timers remember this. It was Spin the Bottle was one of them. And then, wasn't there like Seven Steps to Heaven or some such thing? I'm misremembering what it's called. I digress as usual. But this is Miles Davis and Company from Seven Steps to Heaven, the title track right here on WCDB Albany.

The second great Miles Davis quintet. Miles with Wayne Shorter, Herbie Hancock, Ron Carter, and Tony Williams. Going back to 1965 on the Columbia label. The recording's called ESP. And that's just a wicked cool tune written by Ron Carter and Miles Davis called 81. Miles Davis, as we celebrate his centennial birthday here on WCDB. And before that, we heard Seven Steps to Heaven, the title track on the side going back to 1963. Miles with George Coleman, Herbie, Ron Carter, and Tony Williams. A great band indeed. George Coleman's still with us, going strong. Ron Carter, Herbie still with us as well. Some wonderful cats. Miles Davis, 100. Up in the big 52nd Street in the Sky here on the Saturday morning edition of Jazz. And I look to my left here, and there's several dozen more recordings that I haven't even gotten to yet. That's okay. The Muses, they drive the bus. I look over, there's a pile of music, and we say, oh, what should we play next? So that's what we're doing. This is one of the all-time classics. And Miles said the two great quintets, the second great quintet, Miles with Wayne Shorter, Herbie Hancock, Ron Carter, and Tony Williams. They just did so much awesome music. This is right up there from the second quintet. It's on a side called Miles Smiles from 1966, the seminal recording from this side. It's called Footprints. Wayne Shorter wrote this great tune. Miles Davis, right here on WCDB, Albany.

There you go. That's Footprints, written by Wayne Shorter. Miles Davis from Miles Smiles with his second great quintet. Wayne Shorter, Herbie Hancock, Ron Carter, and Tony Williams. That's some nice calls. Danny Miami talking about when he saw VSOP over at Tanglewood and got to hang with Wayne Shorter. And Peter Smith, longtime listener, called in talking about Miles up at SPAC. Brought his five-year-old son at the time, he's now 46. Talking about Miles playing with his back to the audience. I've read a lot about that. You know, people speculating as to why he did it or not, and even some of the musicians in the band talking about it. So a lot of people took it as being rude. Some people took it as Miles becoming one with the band. Either way, it's Miles Davis. What can I tell you? Here's Miles, actually on a Cannonball Adderley side. This is a classic. Again, a redundant term on a program like this. Miles with Cannonball, Hank Jones, Sam Jones, and Art Blakey going back to 1958. It's called Something Else. Cannonball came to New York City with his brother, Julian, and they were school teachers down in Florida up on break. Asked to sit in. It's a legendary story, and the rest, as they say, is history. Miles took a shining to Cannonball and got him into the studio and to do some things. And this is one of the great efforts that came out of all that. What's interesting about this, and I've talked about this in the past, is that the opening track, Autumn Leaves, the first solo was actually Miles, even though it's Cannonball's side, which I always thought was fascinating. Anyway, let's check it out. Cannonball Adderley with Miles Davis doing Autumn Leaves. One of the great introductions of a jazz tune right here on WCDB Albany.

That's Miles Davis with Cannonball Adderley on a Cannonball side called Something Else on the Blue Note label. Going back to 1958, Art Blakey on the drums, Sam Jones on the bass, Hank Jones on the piano. There was no relation. With Cannonball on alto, Miles on the trumpet. Miles Davis 100 here on WCDB. If you're listening on Saturday, coming up at noon, Sir Walford with the many moods of Sir Walford. You know they call it that because you never know what you're going to get. It all depends upon the many moods of Sir Walford coming up at noon on Saturday here on WCDB. Well, this next one, many consider to be the greatest jazz recording of all time. Miles with Cannonball and Coltrane, Bill Evans on the piano, Paul Chambers on the bass, and Jimmy Cobb on the drums. Sold a kajillion copies, and still as fresh as when it first came out. And all the tunes on here are just fantastic, and so we'll do this one. Probably the most famous one on the recording. The recording is called Kind of Blue, and this is all blues. Classic jazz. Doesn't get more classic than this. Miles Davis here on WCDB, Albany.

0: All Blues, Miles Davis from Kind of Blue. What a great, great recording. Some consider it to be the greatest jazz recording of all time. And got so many cool tunes. So What, Freddie Freeloader, Blue and Green, All Blues, and Flamenco Sketches. I had my daughter convinced when she was a little girl that one of the tunes on this was called Jordan. I said, Jordan, and I hummed out the tune. Boom, boom, boom, boom, boom, boom, boom, Jordan. Boom, boom, boom, boom, boom, boom, boom, boom, Jordan. So she was convinced that that was her tune from Kind of Blue. Anyway, what can I tell you? Coming up at noon, Sir Walford with the many moods of Sir Walford here on WCDB. And hey, if you're looking for some cool jazz tonight, Saturday the 30th at the Landing Hotels at River Casino at 6 o'clock, the Caitlin Fay Trio. 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Bowdoin Canal Trio at the Van Dyke tonight, Saturday the 30th, with Nick Dwarwika and Keeman Noel. StellaPastaBar.com. 9 Maple Avenue, Saturday the 30th at 9 o'clock, John Savage's Quartet. Next Friday the 5th, the Art Stanton Quartet. Up at Panzas, Saturday the 30th, Jeff Halstead. 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Jazz Vespers, Sunday the 31st at the First Reformed Church of Schenectady. Mr. John Leroy, solo piano. And what else? The Lark Street Tavern next Tuesday. Bobby Vendetta will be there. 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What else do we have to tell you? Danny Melnick and the Saratoga Jazz Festival up at SPAC. We'll be giving our ticket giveaways on June 13th and then the 20th. So stay tuned for that. Hey, next Thursday, Jazz on Jay kicks off. That's Thursday, June the 4th. With the Union College Jazz Ensemble and the Ellen Sinopoli Dance Company. That's every Thursday from noon to 1:30 on J Square across from Schenectady City Hall. And don't forget the Jazz Fest, by the way, the last weekend in June. Always the last weekend in June. And don't forget about the second annual Galway Jazz Festival. Keith Prey and the folks at Capital District Jazz Limited putting together that event. It's going to be on Sunday, July the 12th, from 11:30 a.m. until 9 p.m. at the Cock and Bull in Galway. You can go to cdjazz.org for all the information. 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I'm Bill McCann. I'll be back next Saturday morning for another 4 hours of fun-filled excitement. Same bad time, same bad channel. And as is customary here on WCDB Albany, you got it, Mr. Woody Herman. Hey, have yourself a great week.
1: Mr. Woody Herman. Woody Herman.

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We all want our kids to grow up safe and healthy, so we show them how, and we tell them, with honest conversations that let them know what we expect. 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
1: 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So

0: right, brothers and sisters, we're back. This is Catholic Radio. We're talking about God tonight. God and all his gab and all those glorious gifts he be giving to us every day. You got any questions about God, you call me. You know the number. You know the hotline number. I can see my hotline number lighting up right now. Let's take my first caller. Son, you on the air.
1: Hello?
0: Yes, son, talk.
1: Am I on the air?
0: Yes, you are, son.
1: Okay, can I make a request? Can you play Private Plane?
0: No, son, you don't understand. This is Catholic Radio.
1: Okay, all right, that's good. Then can you play Ween?
0: No,
1: you play something by the band Ween?
0: Son, no, this is Catholic Radio.
1: It's a cool band. It's called
0: Ween. We don't play...
1: No, son. Cool. Can you play something by Billy Bragg?
0: Son, you don't understand.
1: You know, he does that song, Sexuality.
0: No, this is Catholic.
1: Sexuality.
0: No, we talk about God. Son. We don't have sex here on this radio station. This is Catholic Radio. There is no sex.
1: Oh, you mean this isn't WCDB?
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0: Hi, it's Tori DeVito. In every family, small conversations can make a big impact. I grew up on tour with my parents. Kind of different, but we bonded over music just like other families do over sports, camping, or other interests. 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Little everyday conversations from silly to serious that built a foundation over time. Honest conversations, like when my dad shared his experiences as an alcoholic.
1: Your honesty about that part of your life gave me a sense of integrity that I wanted to uphold in my own life. 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

Okay, we have Lil Samurai. Song's called Cruise. It's kind of like a nice little groove funk to it, you know. 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Mike Lyra here with you, the Groovy Music World Be Show once again on Sunday. And, I'm just gonna kind of play with some tune for a little bit. Explore some new tracks, trying to bring up some of my favorites. 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

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Michael Ivey here with you. And got more great music standing up. I heard from Chronix before this.

Meta and the Cornerstones with Tyrus Riley. But stand up next, I'm a little bit for Morgan Heritage. The song is called Helping Hand.

with stress outrun and no work, no money, no nothing at all. 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I don't know, I did somewhere we are going to go.

0: 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Chimney Records.
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The Scatterlights, featuring Mona Freaka. 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

Давай.

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But you know, gotta get some more soca in there for sure, you know. 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So, we'd like to also remind everybody

gotta hold on to some of these, yeah. But we want to remind everybody of the Scudderlites coming on June 27th to the Colony in Woodstock, 122 Rock City Road in Woodstock. 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And they had a great show last night. The Junior Toots was in town. Nice little show. But signing forward Saturday, June 27th. Doors open at 6, show times at 7. The Scudderlites, including Mona Frika. And late night music with King Zodiac, DJ Turbo, Black Stallion, and DJ Kirk. Once again at the Colony. So, we also like to send a shameless shout out to the TNT Cuts, 438 Central Avenue, and all.

Alright, so check us out next Sunday starting at 4 o'clock. Best of Caribbean Sounds, World Beat Music, Mike Larry talking, you know. 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Try to get you some more information on that.